0: forget it. 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We the best. 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And we turn it up every time. And we bust it up, watch it.
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0: bad, get the limit. Love the vibe, yeah. We the best. Give me the light, yeah. And we turn it up, turn it up every time. And we bust it up, bust it up, watch it. Ha!
1: Kima, I am Adza.
2: La mejor música suena aquí, 96.3.